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Or some of the emails. Hard problem. We went to the apartments. Apartment Delta 3. 2 River Street. 2 River Street. For adult male with heart problems. 2014.

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1: 146. 157.
0: A loud music complaint, disturbance. 236 Morris Ave. The caller went over to talk to them, asked them to turn the music down, and they gave him a hard time. But he does not wish to speak to the police.
1: Tim. Where is he?
0: Hey, just be advised, we got a second call on the same address, 236 Morris.
1: Okay. Out of Papa 4, permission to back them. Affirmative.
0: Please match receive.
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0: 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They'll be keeping the noise down. All units will be back 10-8.
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It checks negative, good till 10 of 2026, 2013 Nissan Altima Silver, 43-year-old male from Hackensack. 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
0: 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Looks like a white X7.
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0: 18 Papa 153, 18 Papa 157. Disturbance involving a juvenile. It's 708 Springfield Avenue, apartment 710B. Caller states that she's having a problem with her juvenile daughter, 16-year-old. At this time, the 16-year-old has locked herself in the bedroom.
1: Richard. 157, Riverside.
0: Riverside
1: 146, 1 minute, quick, 43.
0: 146, go with it.
1: Irving Fay, Jersey Race, Charlie 2, Papa Yankee Bravo, White Honda.
0: Yeah, you gotta go with that plate again, a little slower, please.
1: Charlie 82, Papa Yankee Bravo, White Honda.
0: Received, River and Fay, Charlie 82, Papa Yankee Bravo, checks negative 4 of 2027, 2019 Honda Civic White, 29-year-old male from Newark.

0: 18 Papa 146 from dispatch, safety status check.
1: 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Cool.

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I'll give it out to the other guys once they clear up. But Jersey City had a carjacking about a half hour ago. Taken was a white BMW 330, four-door white BMW. Juliet Victor Foxtrot Mike. Juliet 33 Victor Foxtrot Mike.

0: 929, I'm not getting an answer. 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
1: Patterson.
0: Team Papa 156 in dispatch, medical call.
1: 156.
0: We're sending an ambulance for a medical alarm. Strathmore House, 11 Euclid Avenue, apartment 1 Alpha. This is coming before.
1: Received.
2: Well, for 6 and clear, I'll take that.
0: At 146, you gonna take that?
2: Yeah, for me.
0: Let me see, 156, disregard.
3: Forest Summit EMS, a medical alarm at 11 Euclid Avenue, 11 Euclid Avenue, Site 1 Alpha, and a Strathmore House for elderly female medical alarm.
4: 2215.
5: 143, Papa 4. 7 EMS received, 11 Euclid.
4: Papa 4. Sergeant Roque here. Just in reference to that carjacking, I sent pictures of it to the group last stationary a few minutes ago in Newark.
1: Crazy, thank you. He just copy that. Last location was in Newark. 129, copy.
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1: Four Melbourne EMS. Stroke. One center away at the Uptown apartment. Apartment 534 on the fifth floor. For elderly 156 female,
2: to dispatch.
1: 2223.
2: Officer.
3: That's negative.
2: Received. I got nothing showing here. I'll be 10-8.

0: 3C 611 responding, possible stroke. 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Medics are pending at this moment, still calling. 2226.
1: It's 11 from dispatch.

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1: Just advising, Medic 2 is responding.
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0: Starting the fire department, 5 Prospect Hill Avenue. Resident reports a smoke odor inside the home. Does not see smoke, just smells it.
1: Received.
2: 4 from the fire department, smoke odor and structure. 5 Prospect Hill Avenue, number 5 Prospect Hill Avenue, Lennox Road to Glendale Road. For a strong smoky odor in the house, no smokers are present. So going on for about 2 hours now. First smoke is outside now in the home. 20 through

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0: dispatch all units.
1: Three gates clear responding to the smoke alarm structure. 5 Prospect Hill Avenue, 5 Prospect Hill Avenue. Right side of Glendale Road. First one right from Lennox Road, 6-inch corner, Springfield Avenue, Lennox Road, 6-inch Prospect Hill Avenue, opposite of Woodbridge Road, and 6-inch by Drive at 39th Prospect Hill Ave. First strong smoke odor in the home. First outside now in the home for about 2 hours now. 2305.

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2: 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Right there, I think, 2006, man, 2007.

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1: We're investigating a strong smoke alert outside in the area of 05.
0: Investigating a small smoke area outside 2309.

0: negative noticeable odor on the interior of the home. Seems limited to the exterior of the home. Also, no significant findings on the tick on the interior and exterior.
1: All right, Richard, thank you.

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Why don't you come back out to Springfield Avenue and check it opposite of Lennox? Where is it?

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0: 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Command will be terminated. We'll be available for returning.
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0: 156 to this side. 156. 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There's no smoke. 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I'll be 10-8.
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four villains that the alarmist investigation at Old Hollow Road, 94 Old Hollow Road, called in by headquarters, 2330.

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0: Mike 6-9, Juliet X-Ray, Romeo. Mike 6-9, Juliet X-Ray, Romeo. 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

X-ray 151 dispatch. Good. You put me at Druid Hill and Devon with Rockbourne, scheduled to now to 1700 hours, all eyes and road closures. Here's it.

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1: One fifty six.
0: MVA, no injuries. Going to be in front of 60 Broad Street, 60 Broad Street, cross of Washington. Going to be car versus school bus. There are no reported injuries at this time.
1: MVA with airbag deployment. 60.
0: There is airbag in the vehicle. Dispatch.
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No reported injuries. PD requesting precautionary, 742.

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0: Intake manager, one SU one responding. Avenue with air raid deployment, 60 Broad Street, 60 Broad Street, Washington Avenue, Middle Avenue, 4th and right from Washington Avenue. Both vehicle MBA. With air bag deployment. No reported injuries. Do have EMS rolling for cautionary. 743.
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338 to 73 responding with FAA with injury at 60 Broad Street, 60 Broad Street, corner of Washington Ave, Middle Ave. Fourth on the right from Washington Ave, 6 inches from Washington Ave at Broad Street. 8 inches corner of Broad Street and Dane Road. This is 6 inches corner of Broad Street and Middle Ave. Gray car versus school bus. No reported injuries. Ten 44.

0: dispatch units are out in front of number 65 Broad Street. Three-car NVA. Be investigating. Time to establish in Broad Street Command.
1: Three car units on scene in front of 65 Broad Street. Three car NVA, Battalion 2 establishing plan. 745.

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0: 18 Papa 137, ordinance violation.
1: Good. 137, ordinance violation is going to be 2 Glen Ave. Reports of construction being done before 0800.
2: Proceed.
3: 112 dispatch, I'm going to have Broad Street shut down at Middle Avenue for westbound traffic.
1: Broad shut down at Middle, westbound.

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0: If we have another unit available, we had another 1050 here at Broad Middle. Fluids in the roadway.
1: Very safe. 18 Papa 144, can you head that way?
2: Paper.
3: Once involved, you're not involved, correct?
0: No, it's not me.
2: You have a new call.
1: 112, just fluids, no injuries.
0: Now, I don't think there's any injuries. I didn't observe it.
1: Pretty soon.
3: 137, just ahead.
1: 137.
3: Can you please add New Jersey Reg, X-ray, Echo, Kilo, Juliet, 86 to the call, please?
1: Here's it.
0: Tango 2 will be out in a second.

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1: 156.
0: We're going to need two tows here, one for a Honda Civic and a Mazda.
2: Dispatch, 1872 ES5. Is clear, no injuries, no patients.
3: 1872, you're tonight.
1: Reason.
3: No patients, no injuries, 754.
0: One 156 to dispatch.
1: 156.
0: Correction, only need one tow for the Honda Civic.

0: 137 dispatch. Spoke with the construction company. They're going to cease working for 6 minutes and then continue at 8 o'clock. I'm going to head towards Middle Ave to assist the traffic.
1: Very good.
2: One twelve dispatch.
1: I spoke with the drivers. There's three cars involved.
3: Fire.
1: Roadway. One of them's going to need a tow.
3: 23 Middle Ave. 75.
1: Where is it? What type of vehicle?
4: Well, I think that's the
1: problem. No injuries. Where is it? What type of vehicle needs to tow?
5: It's an SUV. Lexus.
3: 51, you call this us?
1: Where is it?
5: It's Rescue 1. We've been released by command from the NBA. We'll head to report another 1 month for the fluids.
3: Release from Rescue 1. Reroute to Broad, 3 and 11 NBA. 756.

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2: Myself and X-ray 101 will be 1041 with PSENG, Oak Ridge at Greenbrier. Job is scheduled to 1600. I'll advise on closures.
1: Great.

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1: 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We're holding out.

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0: 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Command is terminated.
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0: 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Woodland and the Forest, New Jersey, Juliet 34 Romeo, Yankee, I'll be back.
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0: Tiger's gonna be standing by the dead vehicle. I'll be providing courtesy transports with teacher, Washington School. Starting mileage 11213.
1: 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Tiger 2, be advised the tow is about 4 minutes out.

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0: 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Springfield, Kent Place Boulevard, New Jersey, Tango 93, Uniform, Tango, Tango. 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

closure notification or something. Mellon Ave is going to be closed between Midland Terrace and Druid Hill until 1600 hours. No emergency vehicles are able to pass. Road closure announcement for Milburn. Canoe Brook closed between Browning Road and Thackeray Drive until 1600 hours. No emergency vehicles can pass. Also, Jefferson is going to be closed at Madison until 1600 hours as well. It's back.

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It's going to be in front of 32 Broad Street, New Jersey Red, Sierra 70, Uniform, Foxtrot, Mike. Should go back to a gray 4.

No, your stolen valid 3 of 27 on a 2019 Ford Color Gray. 68-year-old male out of Hillside.

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0: I'm in front of 182 Ashton Road, New Jersey Reg. 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

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I'll be sending my stop one issue and keep putting another 1043 the same location. 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Come back to the White Honda.

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0: 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Second building on left pass.
1: 126.
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Appreciate incident command engine four responding to 187 Mass, 180 Summit Ave, corner of Woodbridge Road and Bridge Road. Second building on the left past Woodbridge Road, 8 inches Summit Ave, opposite of Woodbridge Road, 4 inches in front of 188 Summit Ave, 8 inches corner of Woodbridge and Fernwood Road, Bray Zone 2 fire line, 1012.

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Nothing's wrong from the exterior, alarm sounding. 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
0: Callers in a blue Audi Q8 at in front of 767 Springfield Ave. It's 5 minutes in the past. She was struck by a black Audi SUV. Reg on that is Golf 55 Victor Sierra Golf.
1: Appreciate
3: it. LT from Command. Answering.
0: 12623.
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0: Where is it?
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137 BVI-Z wrench that was given comes back on a 25 Audi Q5 color black to a male out of 50 New England Ave.

0: Man answering LC 4.
1: Command, as reported, this is going to be an off-duty dust from construction in the basement. We're going to attempt to reset.
0: Received dust from construction in the basement. 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
0: 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For a male who fell off the scooter, unknown on injuries. 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
4: Command's right on LT4. Alarm system's reset and holding. The manager is going to be putting the system in while they conduct the work.
5: Dispatch, I'm going to have any command.

0: Var.
1: 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To be a homeless white male, older male, fell off scooter, unknown of injuries. 1020.

0: Nathan Balboa, 138, just be advised that you plate that was given comes back to Morristown.
1: Appreciate it.

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0: I'm not coming up with anything. 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
1: Negative. It's called in by a passerby. Stated it was that location.
0: Appreciate it.

0: 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We see no sign of a patient at Broad and Dunn.
1: Three, 10-24.

0: took him like a GLA. I have EMS clear. I'll be 10-8.
1: I just got off the phone with the caller. He said it was possibly by the car dealership, in between the car dealership and the gas station.
0: Received. I'll pass back in.
1: Where is it?

0: 144, go ahead.
1: Length of brochure check from Summit to Denman. I'll be 10-8. Could you put me on the call for the parking place?
0: Very soon.

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0: 18 Papa 144, dispatch.
1: 144, yeah.
0: I made contact with the owner, who is displaced out of Morristown. He's renting in the area. I advise him of overnight parking. I'll be tonight.
1: Very soon.
0: Well, 144 dispatch.
1: 144, got it.
0: Could you also ask them though if the vehicle is legally parked? No action taken.

0: 138, telephone message. 138, it's a telephone message. Caller would like to speak to you in reference to incident.
1: Appreciate it.

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1: 126.
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1: Appreciate it.

0: Charlie 135 to dispatch.
1: 135, got it.
0: I'm not far from over there. I'll take that abandoned 911.
1: 36. One 44, copy.
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0: Tango 2, Crossing Guard, call out for Tadaddy Mountain Ave and Larnard for the PM shift.
1: Where is he?

0: you have more people to touch. Could you punch a separate card for an MVA on bottom middle?
1: Very safe. Are you involved? Any injuries?
0: Negative. It's the one from earlier. Two separate car accidents.

0: 18 Papa 144. Any additional units available?
1: Suicide threat.
0: 21 Ramis Street. 21. It's gonna be for the female locked in a bedroom. Has made threats to harm herself. Call her the father.
2: I'll head over there as well. And I could have made contact at 37. I could send it from here.
0: Very soon.
2: Send dispatch. Can you have me that call, please?

0: be advised as per the caller, no weapons in the residence. The kitchen knife has been locked up. The wife is currently in the house.
1: 3G8 to 73 responding to 21 to Raymond Street. 21 to Raymond Street for a suicide threat. 1105.

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0: 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Overlook Hospital. 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

137 dispatch. 137. Being transported overlook, accompanied by Sergeant Julie. I'll be following. Very good. Tango 2 dispatch, could you please put me on that call and then take me off?

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1: 144.
0: All units are clear, minus the units to the hub.
1: Very good. 18 Papa 155, MVA. 155. 155, MVA, no injuries. Broad Street, Walnut Street. Could be a white Kia Carnival and a gray Dodge.
2: Proceed.

0: 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Assign that NVA to me. I'm around the corner.
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2: 155 received.

0: 18-5-0, 144. I reopened that NBA from broad and middle. Put you on it.
1: 146.
2: Tango 2 dispatch. Just two cards for that location, correct?
0: We had one broad and middle, and we had one as, I believe, 60 Broad Street.
2: You received. You need the second card punched for broad and middle, because there were two separate accidents.
0: Very easy. I'll adjust it.
2: The third one being at 60 Broad Street.
0: Very easy.
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0: 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Glenwood?
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1: Springfield on Hobart. 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

feels like maybe throwing valid 4 of 26 on a 24 Mercedes, color silver, to a 40-year-old female out of Colonia.

0: 138 fall. It's going to be 22 North Street for the male that fell onto cement stairs. He was just released from the hospital a day or two ago. He is conscious and now having difficulty to breathe.
1: Breathe.
0: 718-72.
1: Okay, fine, dispatch. You can sign to me. That's my area.
0: Breathe.
1: 138-155. I'm right here. Go on.
0: 1822.
1: Tango 2 to 126.

0: for somebody MS backup, Chris, on the fire department, fall victim, 22 North Street, 22 North Street, Broad Street to Park Avenue, 4th and left from Broad Street, for a fall victim, from cement steps, complaint of difficulty breathing, 1207.
1: Last unit, you call him dispatch.
2: From negative, call 126.

0: 138,
1: I agree. This is squad base. We do have one member in the building. If this call needs to go to the back.
2: Dispatch, 7-1.
1: Received one member in the building. Oh, wait.
0: Charlie, 135, safety status.
1: I'm on 7-1, you're responding medical assist for fall victim. 22 North Street, 22 North Street, Broad Street to Park Avenue, 4th on the left of Broad Street, for a fall victim, down concrete stairs. Also complained of difficulty breathing, 1209.

0: Somebody in the back approved second request for fall victim, 22 North Street, 22 North Street, Broad Street to Park Avenue.
1: Tango 2 units.
0: Fourth on the left, Broad Street. For a fall victim downstairs with difficulty breathing.

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4: Dispatch engine 1's arriving, 22 north, LT5 establishing command investigating.
5: Speaking Monty, LT5 has command. Investigating, 12-11.
1: Can't

70 MS backup crew, third request, fall victim, 22 North Street, 22 North Street, Broad Street to Park Avenue for a fall victim, difficulty breathing.

0: 18 Papa 155 MVA, no injuries.
1: 155.
0: One fifty five, you can actually discard it. It's gonna be a lobby contact from a accident that occurred yesterday.
1: Tango 2 126.
2: 126.
3: Get on the Webster, or it might be Gatex. There's a foreign park officer there. Just needs some vehicles moved for his job.
4: Dispatch 1872 cleared from Overlook Hospital.
3: Appreciate it.
4: 1872 cleared from Overlook Hospital.
5: 1872, can you take the fall victim on North Street?
0: 18 Tango 2 from dispatch.
3: Tango 2.
0: Tango 2, just have the walk-in MVA from yesterday. He left the scene. And then also, Springfield's going to get a call back.
5: 17-1872.
3: Receive.
4: Just the 17-1872.
5: 1872, we have a fall victim, 22 North Street. We're not responding yet.
4: Dispatch 1872 is on their way to 22 North Street.
5: Recent 1872 is responding 1214.

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1: Tango 2 from dispatch.
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0: Tango 2. Assuming we're canceled from 22 North Street.
1: Springfield just called back. They are en route.
3: Receive. Tango 2 to 138.
0: 138.
3: Springfield's on the way in with a prisoner. Got an NCIC warrant out of our jurisdiction. Can you handle processing?
0: I'll head over after this.

0: 18 Charlie, 135 from dispatch.
1: Okay.
0: 135. Take the walk-in for the MVA from yesterday that occurred at Overlook.
1: Receive. Tango 2-155. 155. Key 22 also. Help out 138.
2: Receive.

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0: Could you post your car for admin duties? 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
0: We'll be on ramp for 24 West off of River Road, New Jersey Reg, Kilo 31, Romeo Bravo Echo. I have readback.
1: Very safe, 24 West ramp from River.

0: 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Be advised, Springfield is outside the Sally Port.
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0: 126, Frog.
1: Yep.
0: 126, Frog is going to be a walk-in. Caller states that someone attempted to take $25,000 from their account.
1: Person,

0: Hey, Team Papa 144, just had.
1: 144, yeah.
0: I'm clear from that card. Could you punch another card for myself and Charlie 135? I'm in
1: Are you

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1: Where is it?
0: 112 dispatch, I'll be crossing over here at 3 for Chow.
1: Where is it?

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1: 1872 is cleared from overlook 1257.

0: 137, public assist.
1: 137?
0: Public assist, 417 Morris Ave, 417 Morris Avenue, Company 4, apartment 16. Scott called stating he needs help putting gas in his vehicle.
1: Appreciate it.

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1: Greasy Summit Engine 1, en route to 6 Glenwood Place. Freight investigation order, apartment 1 Charlie.

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1: 3-2, ground 2, LT5 estimate, altitude, 13-11.
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1: 135.
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1: Very safe. Your location?
0: I'm at the new fire building. We'll be giving her a lift from this location to 6 Glenwood.
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2: 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I'll be 10-8.
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0: Here's the residence, Bureau Finding. We're going to be setting up a fan develop.
1: Precinct Zero Finance, Minnesota Percent of Annalise. 33 Good. Can I get a case number for this public assist, please?
2: Two six two one two five zero.
1: Precinct.

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1: Residence was metered with zero findings. Residence was ventilated. Building was secured by Summit Housing Authority. It's been terminated. Engine one's available, returning.
0: Received zero findings. Residential has been ventilated, secured by Summit Housing. Command terminated 3251.

0: 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I'll meet you on Broad Street. I know exactly where that is.
1: 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We're in the rear lot. We're waiting for our fourth member.
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Columbus Fire is transmitting the signal 10, 15 fire needed, 16 are on drive, 16 are on drive. Units operating as a red team in Chatham Township, 1403.

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1: Very sir. 137, MVA, no injuries.
0: Good.
1: Ashland Road and Larned Road. That's Ashland and Larned for a silver Chevy Volt and a black Chevy Equinox.
0: Received.
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0: Received.

0: 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Tango 2. Can you stand by for an alarm in the hallway?
1: Very safe.
0: It's been pressed. Did you get it?
1: Negative.

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1: 126.
0: 126, have another fraud walk in, stating that there was over $1,000 charged to her Easy Pass.
1: Where is it?

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0: Have a call pending residential fire alarm, 57 Fernwood Road.
1: Fourth on the right from Ridgewood Road, 8 inches front of 57 Fernwood Road, 8 inches corner of Ridgewood Road and Fernwood Road, 8 inches corner of Brentwood Drive and Fernwood Road. Third station hall smoke detector, 57 Fernwood Road for a residential fire alarm. 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

0: 57 Fernwood Road, 57 Fernwood Road. Just be advised, fire department's on scene. There is a contractor on location as well.
1: Hold 3-4-2.
2: Spanish Battalion 4.
1: Precise answer.
2: All semi-units are clear, Chatham. Returning to some.
0: And 144 from dispatch, you can
1: cancel.
0: Appreciate
1: all units clear from Chatham. Returning to some at 1421.

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1: 144, got
0: it. Dispatch, Papa M duties. I'll be taking car 5 to the city garage, picking up car 4.
1: Very soon.
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1: 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He's working on it.

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0: 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I'll call back. 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

0: 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Caller is asking to speak to you about a report you took.
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Commercial Fire Alarm, 5014.

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0: Repeat, Benson 1, engine 4, truck 1 responding. Overlook Hospital, 99 Boulevard, 99 Boulevard. Overlook Road, at dead end by Talisker. 10 inches, Overlook Road, near hospital parking lot. B. 8 inches, Morris Ave, opposite of Overlook Road. 8 inches in front of Mack Building Garage for a 4th floor radiology bathroom. 1560.
1: She is arriving, 12 story to 5 radiation of healthcare facility. Control from the exterior, battalion 4 will establish overall command.

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1: 18 Papa 144 parking complaint.
3: Bad.
1: Our parking complaint going to be Middle Ave, Grove Street, Middle and Grove. Vehicle is on Grove, reporting a black Cadillac, been parked there since yesterday.
3: Appreciate it.

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1: Good.
0: Love you, Cooper.

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0: 18 Papa 126, parking point. One 26 parking lane, going to be Magic Fountain for all the vehicles parked on. We'll...
1: Papa 3137, can you grab that? He's going.
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0: 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Could you just add it to the overnight list? I'll be tonight.

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0: Four. 1602.

18, Papa, 144, NVA, no injuries. 144, it's going to be in the area of 22, Constantine Place, 22, Constantine Place. It's a white Volvo and a white Toyota.

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1: 115, go.
0: 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Open up another one for Baby Playground, please.
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0: 18 Papa 137, parking complaint.
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0: Parking complaint can be before multiple vehicles. Could be a motorcycle in front of 14, silver Toyota in front of 16, white Honda in front of 22, and a Mercedes on Favar, please.
1: Appreciate it.

0: Mr. L.S. Cole, was that a parked plane on Bavaria ship?
1: A-firm. Multiple cars on Bavar Ave and then one on Bavar Place.
0: Are you sent over to me at JLS?
1: Racing. Well, 137, you copy.
0: Appreciate it. Thanks, Dave. You got it.

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1: 137.
0: 137. Parking complaint in front of 5 Gates Ave. That's 5 Gates. Callers are reporting that a silver Jeep has been parked there for 5 days, and the street is being milled, and they had to go around it.
1: Receive.

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2: 115, go ahead.
0: I have three pleats for you. When you're ready, just add my call.
2: Good.
0: Our first one's going to be Golf 2-1, Sierra Michael November. Next one's going to be Zulu 2-7, Whiskey Romeo Delta. And the final one's going to be 6, Charlie Lima Foxtrot 9. Last one's a motorcycle. So just add those to my call, 10-8-3, it should be.

0: dispatch.
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0: You can have the other car. 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
0: 36. 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Negative. 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

0: 137, Kyle, whatever your check. 137? 137, child welfare check, going to be Springfield Ave, Morris Ave. Callers are reporting a group of 5 to 6 kids on bikes riding the middle of the road with no helmets on.
1: Received. Do you have a direction of flight?
0: They're on Springfield. She saw them twice in the same area.

0: 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I'll be at the municipal golf course with Whiskey Echo 7534. 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
0: It's going to be on Beauvoir, in front of 14 Beauvoir for a black Civic, and Beauvoir Place in Walnut for a dark gray Jeep.
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0: 18 Papa 138, MVA, no injury. It's me, Whit Ridge Road and Summit Avenue. Whit Ridge Road and Summit Avenue. It's a gray Mercedes GLP and a blue Acura MDX.
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Number 30, Glen Oaks Avenue, 30 Glen Oaks Avenue. Caller stated she's trying to fix her phone. There's no current emergency.

0: 155, dispatch, I'll be 10 echo issues.
1: Christian. Papa 3155, Q, 22, please.
0: 155, RC.
1: Just let me know you're back there, please.

0: AT-5-4155 from dispatch. 155. Are you available for another parking complaint on Boulevard?
1: Stop the dispatch, just back that, please.
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0: AP Papa 3 from dispatch.
1: Papa 3, yes.
0: Jobs for Blue is inquiring if we're able to fill either one of those jobs for tomorrow.
1: There you go.
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0: out of Westfield. They just had a stolen vehicle from a car dealership at 430 East North Avenue in Westfield. Taken was a green BMW M4 with a dealer tag of Delta Bravo Lima 9804. Again, dealer tag is Delta Bravo Lima 9804. Hit the plate reader at Galloping Hill, now probably 4 minutes in the past. Again, it's a green BMW M4.
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1: 50.
0: Papa 3 to 141. Fifty and 141. Can you guys head to the train station? Meet up with Berkeley Heights PD in about 5 minutes. They're just escorting somebody to the train station. Maybe the train's gonna be at 7:30. Just as a standby.
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1: Papa 3 again.
0: Be advised, we have a parking complaint pending for 5 Gates Avenue.
1: All right, Steve, you can send that to me. Leave me a notification. We'll check it out tonight.

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1: 133.
2: Off at Dubai, you got it for that.
0: Race, it's going to be 59 Gloucester Road, 59 Gloucester Road. Still reporting that two unknown people are at our front door, looking into the front door. She approached them and said that they were a church group, but were acting odd and speaking Spanish, I don't know, about 15 or 20 minutes in the past.
2: Race, did they give clothing description?
0: We're getting the clothing description now. Caller stated that they had a small black SUV with them.

0: Folks said it was a tan male wearing a vest and a tan female wearing a brown top with a beige skirt. Say that they walked to the black SUV. The SUV was facing Division, possibly three other parties in the car as well.
1: Well, 55 received.

0: 133, what?
1: I checked the area. Negative findings. Spoken to the caller. Likely it was a solicitor. Lieutenant 8.
0: Appreciate 954.

0: dispatch.
1: Go ahead.
0: We're standing by with Berkeley Heights PD. That boy is supposed to be having a family member come pick him up from the Summit Transition shortly.
1: Received, thank you.

0: Dispatch, Milburn 611, clear and available from Overlook.
1: Thank you, Pekina.